0: dust up. Back it on up. Fill your cup up. That's what's up, up. Let's kick the dust up.
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Ella Langley said in a recent interview her main goal is to be a musical guest on Saturday Night Live. 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
2: 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Clear tonight, a low around 51. Partly cloudy tomorrow and a high near 77.

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I'm Nikki at Night. It's National Electricity Day because on this date in 1752, Ben Franklin proved that lightning and electricity are related because, you know, he flew the kite with the key attached to it. We've all read those picture books. 97.9 WKKW.

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I'm Nikki at night. I got a new 50% Friday deal for you this week for the historic Stonehouse Inn in Farmington, PA. 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

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I read that Tom Cruise allegedly reached out to Keith Urban. They're offering support to each other because, you know, Keith Urban split from Nicole Kidman. I thought we were over talking about this. WKKW.

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I'm Nikki at Night. You can ride your way into Braddock's Bike Night Thursday. Our very own Alex is going to be broadcasting live on Thursday from 6 to 8 from Braddock's Restaurant and Tavern in Farmington. 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
1: Tuesday, June 23rd, brings Godsmack to Star Lake. And I tell you what, you're just going to be shocked with what you've got going on at Triple S Harley Davidson. Jen, what you got cooking?
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2: 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Clear tonight, low around 51, partly cloudy tomorrow, and a high near 77.

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0: Here's what's happening this week on WKKW. Here we
1: go! Hey, it's Alex. Join me this Friday as I broadcast live from Timber Rock Amphitheater for the Brantley Gilbert Concert. The son of the Dirty South himself going to be kicking it in the sticks with us. We're going to fire it up. There's going to be a small town throwdown. And okay, I think that's all I got. Oh, yeah. And Brantley Gilbert, you know, he's my kind of crazy. Hey, it's going to be a good time. I'll be there broadcasting live in the parking lot from 4 to 6. Tailgating with you. We'll play some games. I got the cornhole. Join me. It's this Friday. Brantley Gilbert live from Timber Rock Amphitheater. We're going to be there. Here on the station number one for country.
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I'm Nikki at night. We've got some 50% Friday leftover deals for you. That's right. It's half off local businesses, WKKWFM.com.

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I'm Nikki at Night. On the holiday calendar, it is National Kiss a Wookiee Day. Are Bigfoots and Wookiees, are they all in the same family? 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
6: 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Clear tonight, a low around 51. Partly cloudy tomorrow and a high near 77.

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I'm Nikki at Night. 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So bring on all the peanut butter snacks. 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

0: 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I'm Nikki at Night. 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

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Two-thirds of Americans say they're overdue for some self-care. What would your self-care look like? 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

97.9 WKKW. I'm Nikki at Night, and we've made it to last call. Last call on a Monday. It's been a long day. 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Here's Corey Kent, WKKW.

0: here's what's happening this week on WKKW. 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

0: 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I'm Nikki at Night. Brantley Gilbert's going to be coming to Timber Rock Amphitheater this Friday night, and Alex is going to be broadcasting live right before Brantley Gilbert takes the stage. She'll have some fun and games and prizes to Timber Rock Amphitheater as she broadcasts live from 4 to 6 on Friday. 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
0: 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Clear tonight, a low around 51, partly cloudy tomorrow, and a high near 77.

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Ella Langley says she wants to be on SNL. She wants to be that musical guest. She also wants to host. 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

97.9 WKKW. I'm Nikki at Night, heading out the door. Hope you have a wonderful rest of your night. I'll see you back here tomorrow with your requests. 97.9 WKKW.

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1: Tuesday, June 23rd, brings Godsmack to Star Lake. And I tell you what, you're just going to be shocked with what you've got going on at Triple S Harley-Davidson. Jen, what you got cooking?
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0: Riley Green. Riley Green live at the Pavilion at Star Lake on June 26th. So be listening this Thursday and Friday for two in a row for two to the show. Be listening for two Riley Green songs to play back to back. When you hear those two Riley Green songs play together, be caller 9 on the CityNet hotline to win your two tickets to see Riley Green live. But remember, we could be playing only one Riley Green song. You need to hear two. 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But be listening all day this Thursday and Friday. Two in a row. We're doing the show with your chance to see Riley Green. From your large living, ticket-given, winner-driven station,

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0: 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We say congratulations to Andrew Harris of Elkins High School, William Northey of Bridgeport High School, Gianna Fragman of Lincoln High School, and Katie Tran of University High School. 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

0: 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It's Luke Bryan.
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0: Here's what's happening this week on WKKW. Here we go!
1: Hey, it's Alex. Join me this Friday as I broadcast live from Timber Rock Amphitheater for the Brantley Gilbert Concert. The son of the Dirty South himself going to be kicking it in the sticks with us. We're going to fire it up. There's going to be a small town throwdown. And okay, I think that's all I got. Oh, yeah, and Brantley Gilbert, you know he's my kind of crazy. Hey, it's going to be a good time. I'll be there broadcasting live in the parking lot from 4 to 6. Tailgating with you. We'll play some games. I got the cornhole. Join me. It's this Friday, Brantley Gilbert live from Timber Rock Amphitheater. We're going to be there. 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
0: Riley Green live at the Pavilion at Star Lake on June 26th. 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When you hear those two Riley Green songs play together, be caller 9 on the CityNet hotline to win your two tickets to see Riley Green live. 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Two in a row. 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

0: 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Here's Dave Wilson.
1: President Trump announcing on his Truth Social that the U.S. and Iran have agreed on a peace deal to end the war. Good morning, I'm Dave Wilson. Fox's Trey Yingst has the latest from Tel Aviv.
2: Senior U.S. officials said Monday that in the next 24 to 48 hours, those details will be released to the public about what's actually in the agreement. One of those officials explained the deal is performance-based, meaning Iran wouldn't benefit from sanctions relief unless they adhere to their end of the deal. This means opening the Strait of Hormuz and entering into detailed discussions to dismantle their nuclear program. We know that the agreement calls for a ceasefire on all fronts, including Lebanon. U.S. officials say Israel will be allowed to respond if attacked by the Iran-backed group Hezbollah. And Israeli Prime Minister Benjamin Netanyahu says the fight is not over.
1: Interim meetings in Canaan Valley continue for state lawmakers. Hearing from education officials across the state, House Education Committee Chair and Montague County Delegate Joe Statler says they must find the best way to adjust the school aid formula and address funding shortfalls.
3: Exploring this, not only the funding formula, especially special needs, we're going to turn every stone over. I am not going to allow any piece of information to be buried beneath something that we can't find, if at all possible.
1: Lawmakers were told while cost have increased 25% in the last 5 years, enrollment is down nearly 10%. A Lewis County man has been confirmed as the victim of a fatal accident on an oil rig in Ritchie County. A spokesman for Parkersburg Drilling Company, Helmrich and Payne, confirmed 23-year-old Andrew Davis died of injuries he suffered in the incident on June 8th at a local hospital. MUB Vice Chair Tom Witt announcing he will not seek reappointment to the Board of Directors. Witt is the longest-serving board member. His term expires in October. Governor Morrissey signing a memorandum of understanding with the West Virginia National Guard and Glenville State University, providing a 20% tuition discount for Guard members, veterans, and immediate family members pursuing a criminal justice degree online. From the WAJR Anchor Desk, I'm Dave Wilson. Good morning.
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5: 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Mostly sunny today, high 75, partly cloudy tonight, low 56, and a mix of clouds and sun tomorrow, high 79. It's currently 52 at the W.

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22: 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You hear those two Riley Green songs play together. Be caller 9 on the CityNet hotline to win your two tickets to see Riley Green live. 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Two in a row. We're tuned to the show with your chance to see Riley Green. 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
1: And now, Father's Day tips for maintaining your dad bod.
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1: Tip number one from Kevin James. Set reasonable goals for yourself.
3: Most people want to lose enough weight so that they look good in a bathing suit, or they want to lower their cholesterol. I just want to lose enough so that my stomach doesn't jiggle when I brush my teeth.
1: Tip number two from Stranger Things star David Harbour. Turn that dad bod into a money-making machine.
4: I got called to audition for a character in the X-Men series called The Blob. I kind of pulled up my shirt a little bit and I squeezed my belly and I said, I got your blob right here, you know?
1: Finally, tip number three from Ron Burgundy. Live in complete denial and invite everyone to the gun show.
5: I don't know if you heard me counting. I did over 1,000. You have your ubulus muscle that connects to the upper dorsalis. I'm just going to grab the shirt if you don't mind. Just watch out for the guns. They'll get you.
1: This has been Father's Day tips for maintaining your dad bod.
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2: Tuesday, June 23rd, brings Godsmack to Star Lake. 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
1: You know, until I was probably 12 years old, I thought my dad had eyes in the back of his head because he told me he did.
2: Well, yeah, that's what every mom and dad tells their kids. Because a lot of times, they can figure things out without seeing them. And yeah, so they convince you that they must have eyes in the back of their head.
1: My my dad had a cowlick. You know what that is, right?
2: Oh, yeah. Most people do.
1: It made it look like that his hair was flapped up and there actually was something in there.
2: Oh, really? It was that bad?
1: Yeah. It would stick up all the time. Not like alfalfa. Not quite extreme. But it would stick up, mm-hmm. You know, when he would forget to use, I don't know, whatever he used on there. Mousse or whatever. And I always thought that was, you know, that was like the little trap door where his eyes were.
2: Sure.
1: Because I think what he used to do was he was a master of using reflective material, like the toaster, the kitchen window. Mm. And so he's watching, or he wore glasses, and I think he could use that too. So he could see, you know, you were behind him making faces or up to whatever shenanigans you might be up to.
2: Yes.
1: And so up until somebody clued me in, because I told somebody at school that my dad had eyes in the back of his head, and he's like, what are you, an idiot? He said, look into that. Go to the library.
2: See if that's possible.
1: Check out the card catalog. Mm-hmm. Find out if that's even something that can be true. And I did. I went to the library. I looked it up. No, it wasn't true. Lied to me for 12 years.
2: Wow.
1: 12 years. And he said it was a little white lie.
2: And it was, and it got you to stop doing your shenanigans, probably.
1: It did, but it also embarrassed me in front of my peers. I never recovered. You know, I had to move schools. 84% of parents report telling their children white lies. Mm-hmm. And 90% of young adults recall their parents lying to them daily or weekly. And these fibs, well, they can be anything. Don't swallow your gum. It stays in your body for 7 years.
2: Which it does.
1: Those sorts of things.
2: It totally does do that.
1: Oh, really?
2: Yeah.
1: I thought that was a little white lie.
2: No. I knew about a girl. She had to have surgery. Had it removed.
1: Gum?
2: Yeah.
1: Like she swallowed her gum and then had to remove the entire ball of gum?
2: Yeah, you didn't hear that story?
1: From her lower intestines? No. I thought you knew her.
2: No. No, because that was the urban legend thing.
1: Oh,
2: right?
1: Okay.
2: That was the story that went around. You're like, oh, no, my cousin. It was my cousin's sister that did that.
1: I see. Is this the same one where if you sit too close to the TV, your eyes

0: cross, yes, or it'll hurt your eyes or whatever.
1: Same one.
0: Remember, that's the same thing happened.
1: Can't watch TV in the dark because it'll hurt your eyes.
0: Hurt your eyes, and you can't cross your eyes or they'll stick that way.
1: Oh yeah, yeah. Stop making funny faces. If you do that too much, your face will stay that way.
0: You know, I do remember because I used to be able to cross my eyes. I don't think I can now, but when I was a kid, I could. And I do remember there was one time it was so scary. Because it did kind of stick a little bit. And then it, you know, I don't know if maybe my eyes were tired, but I did the cross-eyed look. And then for a second after I, you know, disengaged, it stayed there. And I thought, Mom was right.
1: Yeah.
0: Here I am. I'm going to need to get special glasses.
2: Coming up next on the show.
1: Why had Mr. Temper that followed me around?
0: Mr. Temper. How? Yeah. I'm not aware of this one.
1: Well, it's when you get mad. Mr. Temper comes out and he will follow you around and he's like a little troll. Honestly, I don't know what he was supposed to do to you, but he was Mr. Temper. And if I started getting upset or like started crying about something, my mom was like, oh, here comes Mr. Temper. He's going to get you. I didn't know what he was going to do to me, but I didn't want to know.
0: That's terrifying.
1: And then my mom wonders why I'm paranoid to this day.
0: Yeah, really?
1: Yeah, I'm.
0: Tell us about a white lie, either as a parent you have used, a go-to, or when you were a kid, your parents used on you. CityNet Studio on text line, 888-381-WKKW.
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1: My granddad used to tell me if you don't incessantly clean your ears out, you grow potatoes. You ever
2: hear
1: that
2: one? Yeah. You grow some potatoes in there.
1: And he would like tell this story to some girl he dated in school. Her name was Idaho Sally.
2: Right.
1: And apparently she dated everybody.
2: Well, she was... Sorry.
1: Idaho! I guess she had potatoes in her ears. Right. She didn't keep her ears clean, so why nobody wanted to date her. And so, I mean, still to this day, I'm incessant about cleaning my ears out. I think there's an innate fear that possibly he might have been right.
2: You know, that's the thing you didn't know.
1: Yeah, I mean,
2: as a kid,
1: here's your granddad. You're thinking that granddad would never lie to me.
2: Well, now you can look things up on the internet. These kids, before you could tell them anything, and they would believe it because you couldn't look it up.
1: Can't believe my grandfather lied to me.
2: Yeah.
1: I wonder if there even ever was an Idaho Sally.
2: I'm sure there was, Jeff. Don't let that get to you.
1: I think every school has one.
2: Yes.
1: We have Dana on the CityNet studio line. So give us a good white lie you tell your kids there, Dana.
3: All right, I got a good mom lie for you.
1: Okay.
3: Car doesn't work if your seatbelt isn't on.
1: I've heard this.
2: I actually had a car that did that.
1: Oh, it actually did. It wasn't a lie.
2: No, it was not a lie. It was like a 92 Jetta.
1: Yeah.
2: And I was not as used to wearing a seatbelt until I had that car. And I mean, I'm telling you, unless the seatbelt was fastened, it would not start.
1: The car wouldn't start unless the seatbelt was fastened.
2: That is correct. So it actually was true. So that's what got me used to wearing a seatbelt. Was that car?
1: Did it have like a blow and go on it or something?
2: No.
1: It was one of those deals?
2: No. That's when you have to blow in it to go it. No. This is literally you had to put you had to snap it in or else the car would not even think about starting.
1: Wow. See, somebody could say that in your vehicle. It's not even a lie.
2: No. So that is actually a true story in some cases.
1: Gospel truth.
0: Coming up next on the show.
1: Okay. All right.
2: And this stems from the mom that told the kids that if they ran away from her in Walmart.
1: Oh, yeah, they become mannequins.
2: They would become mannequins. That's a pretty good one.
1: That's a good one, too. I like that.
2: Yeah.
1: Because the mannequins they used to have, I don't know if they have them anymore. They were kind of creepy. They actually had facial expressions. I think they started making them nondescript.
2: Yeah,
1: after
2: they're pretty
1: the
2: nondescript.
1: The kids would run out of the store screaming.
2: Right.

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0: 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Here's Dave Wilson.
1: President Trump announcing on his Truth Social that the U.S. and Iran have agreed on a peace deal to end the war. Good morning. I'm Dave Wilson. Fox's Trey Yingst has the latest from Tel Aviv.
2: Senior U.S. officials said Monday that in the next 24 to 48 hours, those details will be released to the public about what's actually in the agreement. One of those officials explained the deal is performance-based, meaning Iran wouldn't benefit from sanctions relief unless they adhere to their end of the deal. This means opening the Strait of Hormuz and entering into detailed discussions to dismantle their nuclear program. We know that the agreement calls for a ceasefire on all fronts, including Lebanon. U.S. officials say Israel will be allowed to respond if attacked by the Iran-backed group Hezbollah. And Israeli Prime Minister Benjamin Netanyahu says the fight is not over.
1: Interim meetings in Canaan Valley continue for state lawmakers. Hearing from education officials across the state, House Education Committee Chair and Montague County Delegate Joe Statler says they must find the best way to adjust the school aid formula and address funding shortfalls.
3: Exploring this, not only the funding formula, especially special needs, we're going to turn every stone over. I am not going to allow any piece of information to be buried beneath something that we can't find, if at all possible.
1: Lawmakers were told while costs have increased 25% in the last 5 years, enrollment is down nearly 10%. A Lewis County man has been confirmed as the victim of a fatal accident on an oil rig in Ritchie County. A spokesman for Parkersburg Drilling Company, Helmrich and Payne, confirmed 23-year-old Andrew Davis died of injuries he suffered in the incident on June 8th at a local hospital. MUB Vice Chair Tom Witt announcing he will not seek reappointment to the Board of Directors. Witt is the longest-serving board member. His term expires in October. Governor Morrissey signing a memorandum of understanding with the West Virginia National Guard and Glenville State University, providing a 20% tuition discount for Guard members, veterans, and immediate family members pursuing a criminal justice degree online. From the WAJR Anchor Desk, I'm Dave Wilson. Good morning.
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0: 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Mostly sunny today, high 75, partly cloudy tonight, low 56, and a mix of clouds and sun tomorrow, high 79. It's currently 52 at the W.

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2: Good morning.
3: Good Lord.
2: Yeah, this is the kind of morning I had when you weren't here yesterday. Things were playing, things I didn't mean to play. It was a good time.
3: I'm off one day, and it's like I totally forget. What's this button for?
2: All you can do is hit it and hope for the best.
3: It all works out in the end.
2: It does, yes. Here we are.
3: This is Ask Alex, because obviously you couldn't tell the introduction to the bit because five things were playing at one time. So that's what this is. Dear Alex, my husband and I got into a fight over the weekend. A verbal altercation that wasn't physical.
2: That's good.
3: Because I started crying after I found out Jelly Roll and Bunny XO, is that how you pronounce that?
2: Yeah, I guess.
3: Are divorcing.
2: Wait, what?
3: Is that what it is? Bunny XO?
2: Bunny XO, they're not divorcing. They're happy as can be.
3: Is that her last name, XO?
2: I don't know. I don't understand it. But yeah, it is. Bunny XO.
3: Is there a Roman numeral O?
2: No, I think of like hugs and kiss and hug. XO. I don't know.
3: Is that what it is? Okay.
2: I don't know if that's it, but that's what I always thought it was.
3: All right.
2: Anyway, wait, what, they're divorced? They're not divorcing. Where did you hear this?
3: It's in the news. Where you been?
2: No.
3: It is. Molly.
2: But anyhow.
3: And her husband were kind of into a verbal altercation because Molly started crying when she heard about Jelly Roll and Bunny XO divorcing.
2: Sure.
3: He started making fun of me and teasing me. He couldn't understand why I was so emotional about them splitting. He said, I have no reason to be crying because I don't know them. I'm a fan.
2: Man, I'm just very shocked because, you know, she was coming out with this whole, like, tell-all book and, you know, he was all supportive of how amazing she was and all the stuff she's been through because she's been through a lot, this girl.
3: Is that right?
2: She's been in prison, I think. And
3: so is he.
2: Well, that's true.
3: That's where they met.
2: Those conjugal visits really paid off.
3: They work.
2: Wow. Does it say why? It doesn't say why. It says it's mutual and private.
3: Well, since you didn't hear the intro, this is a letter to you. This is an information that I'm passing along in general.
2: Okay.
3: All right, back to the letter here.
2: I'm still... See, now I'm in shock. I feel your pain, girl. All right, tell me.
3: I'm a fan, and I think it's okay that I'm invested, and I cried. He is refusing to apologize for making fun of me. Does he owe me an apology, or is he right? Am I the ridiculous one, or is he? Sincerely, the aforementioned Molly.
2: I mean, Molly, here's the thing. There's nothing wrong with being someone invested in celebrity lives. Mm-hmm. Because, I mean, that's why they tell us what's going on in their lives, right? So
3: I guess
2: we can live somewhat vicariously through them.
3: Yeah.
2: I will say that I thought Jelly Roll and Bunny XO were forever, man.
3: You thought that was going to last forever, right?
2: Yeah. This is really kind of killing the whole true love situation that I had going on.
3: Do you think it's because he lost, how much, has he lost 700 pounds?
2: I think he's lost two or three. He's lost an entire person.
3: You think a whole other Pan's Labyrinth has opened up for him because now he's reed thin. He's like Audrey Hepburn now. He's like a willow. He's like a reed. And so now everybody's taking notice because he's lost all this weight. And they're like, hey, I know the face tattoos are a little repulsive, but that's okay.

0: Okay.
1: I can
0: overlook that. He can wear a hood.
1: Turn the lights off. You won't even notice.
0: Throw a tarp over the head.
1: That's a two-bag situation.
0: So Bunny XO, you know, when this couple first came on the scene, you know, Jelly Roll was in full effect at that point.
1: Oh, yeah.
0: And she looked like somebody who maybe had done some acting or something like that. Am I wrong?
1: Acting?
0: Somebody who might
1: possibly... She's been
0: in films? Yeah, might possibly have done... something.
1: Some films.
0: And, you know, camera work or something. Because, you know, she's very striking, you know, at a distance. And you look quickly with the blonde hair. And,
1: maybe adult films?
0: I don't know. All I'm saying is they initially looked like an odd couple.
1: Is that... That's accurate.
0: Is that an accurate statement?
1: Yeah.
0: They look like an odd couple.
1: Yeah.
0: You had a heavy set guy with face tattoos and somebody who kind of looked like had the platinum blonde and always dressing, you know, showing off some stuff.
1: And she's big boned.
0: Some stuff and some things. And so now, though, I mean, I saw a picture of him lately. He's like a pencil. The guy is. He's
1: comparatively,
0: how has he lost all that weight? It's
1: you know,
0: crazy.
1: What's crazy is that he didn't do GLP-1s, according to him.
0: No, he did too.
1: No.
0: There's no way you lose that much weight without that.
1: Well, no.
0: Anymore.
1: I mean, if you eat well, if you eat right, and you start exercising and moving around, which is what he was started to do, then he said he lost all that weight, honestly.
0: Well, who's wrong? She was crying. Husband made fun. Who should apologize?
1: Nobody. Just get over it. It's okay.
0: Here's the thing. This celebrity worship has got to end. All right? These people are just people. They got a little more money, and they do stuff in front of a camera. Other than that, you're just as good as they are. Maybe you can't lose 700 pounds like Jelly Roll. Maybe you can't have a life in motion pictures like Bunny XO. But gosh darn it, you're just as special.
2: Coming up next on the show...
1: It's okay, Molly. Just let it go. Focus on Travis and Taylor. They're getting married.
0: Unless he loses a bunch of weight and then she's gone.
1: Oh, you think so? She's out of there.
0: He could lose 50 extra pounds of fat just chopping his head off. What if there was a comedy show that told nothing but dad jokes? A thought experiment coming up next.
2: It's the WKKW Morning Show with Jeff and Alex.
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1: Celebrate Father's Day by reliving all those hilarious jokes you remember from your childhood. Dad, live on stage.
2: The Dad Nauseam Tour.
3: Well, my son says to me, Dad, can you make me a hot dog? So I tell him, poof, you're a hot dog.
1: Dad, live on stage for an evening of comedy and a little bit of magic.
3: Where did that quarter go, man? You don't? Well, that's funny because it's right behind your ear.
1: Huh? The jokes you groaned at as a kid are back. Cornier than ever.
3: Three-year-olds, man. I mean, they don't know anything. Mine comes up to me and says, Daddy, can you put on my shoes? So I squat down and I tell him, I can try, but I don't think they're going to fit me.
1: Dad, live on stage. 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

0: insurance needs. Jamie on the City Net studio lines. And Jamie, what's the dealio?
1: So my husband really ticked me off last week. And now I don't know if I'm being unreasonable or if he's completely lost it. So we were trying to plan a vacation and couldn't agree on where to go. I wanted a beach. He wanted to go hiking and sleep in a tent somewhere. So, yeah, we were kind of going back and forth. And then out of nowhere, he goes, why don't we just take separate vacations? And I honestly thought he was joking. You know, we've been married 12 years, and that was legit the craziest thing he's ever said. And it's just weird because we're really happy together. You know, we don't have some terrible marriage or anything. So then he started claiming lots of couples take separate trips. And he was like, you could go to the beach with your sister and I could go hiking with my friends. And I was just like, maybe some married people do that, but I've never heard of it. Like, the whole point of a vacation is going together. Like, part of me feels like he's saying he'd rather vacation without me. But to be fair, you know, we really do like different things. So I just keep going back and forth on whether this is actually, like, normal or if my husband's just completely lost his mind.
2: Coming up next on the show.
0: Okay, so
3: this is interesting. This is something new. I've never heard of this.
0: So Jamie's husband wants to go on separate vacations. Should she be confused by the request or just accept that this is the beginning of their open marriage phase of the relationship?
3: Right?
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2: 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We had a recap from Jamie here.
3: We were trying to plan a vacation and couldn't agree on where to go. I wanted a beach. He wanted to go hiking and sleep in a tent somewhere. So, yeah, we were kind of going back and forth. And then out of nowhere, he goes, why don't we just take separate vacations? To be fair, you know, we really do like different things. So I just keep going back and forth on whether this is actually, like, normal or if my husband's just completely lost his mind.
2: What do you make of this?
4: Well, I mean, I'm not going to say I think it's normal to separately vacation. I will say I think it's normal to have different interests. So, you know, you want to go to the beach. I get it. I personally want to go to the beach. And he wants to go hiking. You could have a vacation where you could do a little bit of both. You know, find a place. Isn't it in California? You're like an hour away from skiing to the beach, you know? So you can go to places that have all the different activities that you each want to do.
2: There's a lot of diverse activities in a lot of states.
4: Yeah, yeah, absolutely. But at the same time, that seems like an expense that maybe doesn't need to occur. So you could do one of several things. You could just go ahead and plan separate vacations and, hey, see ya in a week. Which doesn't seem right for a married couple to just separate like that.
2: Mm-hmm.
4: You know, and go on their own vacation. Now, you could also compromise. Isn't that what marriage is all about? So maybe this year you go to the beach, next year you go hiking, you know, and you go back and forth. Or most people get 2 weeks vacation. So you take one vacation at the beach, one vacation in the hiking. Again, it's all about compromise. You got to do the things that they want to do, but they need to do the things that you want to do too.
2: This is a win-win for you, Jamie. Because if you do take separate vacations, your husband's going to be in the woods. He's going to be smelly. He's going to BO. He has to go to the bathroom out in the hole in the woods. Stay in a tent, probably to run the risk of contracting Lyme's disease.
4: Or being attacked by a bear.
2: Bear attacks are very common in the woods like that. And so you're missing out on all that, not to mention you're at the beach. You're solo. You're batching it. And you're there basking in the sun, basking in the rays,

0: frolicking in the ocean.
1: Yeah, I'm surprised the husband is like, yeah, go have fun at the beach by yourself. Like, really?
0: I think once you paint your vacation in that light, mm-hmm. I think he's probably going to come around.
1: He might.
0: Because as he's in the woods like Grizzly Adams hiding from the law or something, he's going to realize, you know, I'm not much of a catch here. You know, look at me. Smell me. I mean, come on. I should have went to the beach, don't you think?
1: That's actually not a bad idea.
0: All right. I think you should take this vacation and teach him a lesson.
2: Coming up next on the show.
1: He'll never do that again.
0: He'll learn the hard way. Do you think it's weird to use a tracker app on your adult children? A lot of people don't. A lot of people do it, and we'll find out coming up next.
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3: He's a wolf. He's a wolf in the night. All right. Wolf Burner Insurance.
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0: nuclear program. We know that the agreement calls for a ceasefire on all fronts, including Lebanon. U.S. officials say Israel will be allowed to respond if attacked by the Iran-backed group Hezbollah. And Israeli Prime Minister Benjamin Netanyahu says the fight is not over.
1: Interim meetings in Canaan Valley continue for state lawmakers. Hearing from education officials across the state, House Education Committee Chair and Montague County Delegate Joe Statler says they must find the best way to adjust the school aid formula and address funding shortfalls.
2: Exploring this, not only the funding formula, especially special needs, we're going to turn every stone over. I am not going to allow any piece of information to be buried beneath something that we can't find, if at all possible.
1: Lawmakers were told while costs have increased 25% in the last 5 years, enrollment is down nearly 10%. A Lewis County man has been confirmed as the victim of a fatal accident on an oil rig in Ritchie County. A spokesman for Parkersburg Drilling Company, Helmrich and Payne, confirmed 23-year-old Andrew Davis died of injuries he suffered in the incident on June 8th at a local hospital. MUB Vice Chair Tom Witt announcing he will not seek reappointment to the Board of Directors. Witt is the longest-serving board member. His term expires in October. Governor Morrissey signing a memorandum of understanding with the West Virginia National Guard and Glenville State University, providing a 20% tuition discount for Guard members, veterans, and immediate family members pursuing a criminal justice degree online. From the WAJR Anchor Desk, I'm Dave Wilson. Good morning.
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5: 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Mostly sunny today, high 75, partly cloudy tonight, low 56, and a mix of clouds and sun tomorrow, high 79. It's currently 58 at the WKKW.

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1: So that tracker app you have is, was it Life 360?
2: Life 360, yeah.
1: Do you like it?
2: I mean, for the most part, I like that, you know, I can set it to where, and I don't do the paid one. You can get it, like, with more features.

0: teachers and all. But I like it because it'll tell me when my kid leaves the house, mm-hmm. when she arrives where she's supposed to be, or wherever she lands. Mm-hmm. And so that's nice. And then I've got my stepdaughter on there. Both of them, I can see where they are at all times. Just in case, like if I'm like, hey, you know, wonder what Shay's doing. I'll give her a call. Well, I can look up on 360. I'll be like, oh, she's at work. I better not call. Or, oh, she's at home. I can call. You know, that kind of thing. My mom likes it because she can just stalk her entire family.
1: Yeah.
0: And she likes knowing where everybody is at all times.
1: It allows you to surveil your loved ones under the guise of you care.
0: Yes.
1: Right?
0: Now, for my mom, like, she, you know, like, I was like, what else does she have to do? You know, she has entertainment by seeing that we're in various places.
1: And I've been told that this also monitors your speed on, you know, when you're in your car.
0: It does.
1: It tells everybody that's in the little circle how fast you're driving.
0: Yeah.
1: If you, in fact, are driving.
0: Yeah, yeah. There was one time she had gone to, my daughter had gone to Pittsburgh with her friend, and it said, risky drive.
1: Risky.
0: High speeds of like 92 or something like
1: 92?
0: That. 92? Yeah. So I took a screenshot of it, and I was like, hey, tell Nathan to slow down.
1: Hey, Mario Andretti, what's the matter with you? 92?
0: You're going to get to Pittsburgh eventually. It'll be all right. You don't need to be going that fast.
1: You're
0: going
1: to get to Pittsburgh in 15 minutes driving like that. So apparently this new survey says that more than half of parents of kids 18 to 25, that's, you fall into that category.
0: Yes.
1: Track their adult children's locations using smartphone apps, Life 360. I don't know. There's probably a million of them.
0: Well, then there's the Find My Phone, you know, the Find My iPhone.
1: Oh, you can use that, too, as a tracker?
0: Well, yeah, yeah. Like, so I have some of my friends. We're not on Life 360 together, but we follow each other's locations. So then, like, if we're meeting up, we can see where we are. Or, again, maybe we want to give each other a call, make sure that, you know, they're at home or whatever, you know.
1: Well, if you're in a relationship, let's say, you know, our problem solvers this morning, where the husband wanted to take separate vacations, you can say, yeah, sure, that's fine. But we're going to sign up for Life 360 so I can make sure that you, in fact, are
0: at the beach
1: in the woods while I'm at the beach.
0: Well, see, and then that's the other thing. You can disable your location, which...
1: But that looks fishy.
0: Well, and it does. And there's a certain person in our circle, and I'm not going to mention their name, but there's a certain person in our family circle that will disable their location.
1: Is it you?
0: No, it is not me. Because, I mean... Where am I going? The store, the work, or, you know, at home? That's about all the places I am. I'm pretty predictable.
1: You are boring.
0: Yeah, I'm pretty boring. Well, you know, I've lived a life. I'm good now. I'm good to settle down.
1: You say you're just preparing for death now? Is that what you're doing?
0: Yeah, pretty much. Isn't that what we're all doing? But this one particular person, you know, and then it's like, hey, you know, your location is disabled. We cannot see where you are.
1: Do they act surprised when you say, how did that happen?
0: Well, that's weird. I didn't turn that off.
1: My phone's been acting up.
0: Really? So your phone just willy-nilly turned it off? No, you did it, and we know it. And so there's certain things, like, come on now.
1: See, I would be a tad suspicious if I had a tracking app and I was just, you know, checking out of goodwill as to if my partner made it to her, you know, destination. And so then I'd see that the tracker app's turned off. Well, I'm going to need to shoot a text. I'm going to need to know what's happening. I feel like these tracker apps, they're handy. I get it. I see the handiness of them.
0: Sure.
1: But I also see them causing undue anxiety because maybe something's going on. Maybe the phone actually did malfunction or shut off or overheat, or you dropped it while you were driving 70 miles an hour out your window. Anything could happen.
0: Anything could happen.
1: It's a crazy world out there.
0: Yeah.
1: And so what do you immediately do when you see somebody's turned their tracker app off? You immediately accuse them of shenanigans.
0: Well, because why would it be turned off?
1: That's what I just gave you, like three different instances.
0: Exactly. So there's only nefarious reasons why it would be turned off.
1: It's too much anxiety. I think people should get... Hey, Just let people go where they're going to go and leave them alone. That's the way it used to be.
0: Well,
1: the good old days.
0: Oh, that

0: is true.
1: That's why they call them the good old days.
0: Thank goodness.
1: Nobody knew where you were.
0: And there was definitely a positive to that. And nobody could reach you. If you weren't at home to answer your phone, you weren't at home. You were somewhere else.
1: Let's use parental logic. Don't come home until the street lights come on.
2: Coming up next on the show.
1: And we'll know then after the street lights come on, oh, there could be a problem. Maybe I should call somebody.
0: Right, but like the other night, my daughter went out downtown and she went to, you know, she went clubbing.
1: Mm-hmm.
0: And so I checked her location before I went to bed just to see how close she was. I saw she was at Sheetz and I was like, well, I'll see her in an hour because it takes about that long at 2 o'clock in the morning.
1: Well, yeah, she's getting made to order. She's going to have to settle in.
0: Yeah, she's settling in. But it was nice to know, okay, she's not downtown anymore.
1: Right.
0: She's getting closer to home. So it does rest your mind a little bit.
1: Did you feel like a creeper?
0: No.
1: It kind of sounds like you are.
0: No, I wasn't.
1: Do you know anybody who tracks a kid or a significant other, whatever, with one of these tracking systems? And is it in the up and up or what? Sitting at studio and text line, 888-381-WKKW.
2: 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Here's what's happening this week on WKKW. Here we go!
0: Hey, it's Alex. Join me this Thursday as I broadcast live 6 to 8 from Braddock's Restaurant and Tavern in Farmington. It's another Bikes, Bands, and Barbecue night. And we've got a live band, plenty of barbecue, and of course, plenty of bikes. 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You don't have to ride to appreciate it. 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It's all going down in Farmington, PA. 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
1: Can you imagine if your parents had the ability to track your every move?
2: No.
1: Back in the day. You wouldn't like that, would you?
2: No, I'd have been in so much trouble.
1: See?
2: Here's the thing. This is what I've told Avery. Like, you know, we have an open relationship to where I tell her, like, you just let me know where you're going. You know? And she's not going to be in trouble. And she does. She says, hey, I'm going to go here, okay? Be safe.
1: She knows full well that's a lie.
2: It's not, though. I've never, like, been mad at her for going somewhere. And I've also never, like, looked up her location for no reason.
1: Mm-hmm.
2: You know what I mean? Whereas I think everybody in my family knows that my mom is just, she could be checking my location right now and being like, oh, okay, she's at work. Even though she could turn on the radio.
1: But she won't do that. She'll check you out on Life 360.
2: Better make sure that I'm exactly where I'm supposed to be.
1: So you're telling me, if your daughter tells you she's going to stay overnight at a friend's house and you look at Life 360 and she's for some reason in Altoona, Pennsylvania, you're not going to hit the roof on that one?
2: Well, I would, but why would I be looking at her location if she told me that's where she was going to be? Then I'm
1: going to trust
2: that. Because
1: you were creepily checking on her like you did the other day.
2: No, I creepily checked on her the other day. If you want to use creepily, because I wanted to make sure she was not downtown anymore because it was 2:30 in the morning.
1: Mm-hmm.
2: I wanted to see how close she was to home.
1: Ah, there you go. There's the rationalization.
2: Because I was going to go to bed and I wanted to be, should I wait up or should I just go to bed?
1: Now, are you going to continually wait up until she's what, 35?
2: No, not at all. Because she'll be living in the dorms here soon.
1: Oh, okay. And then she's

0: She's off your payroll.
1: She's off my payroll. Well, for a moment at least. I'm sure she'll stop back in for some holiday
0: whenever,
1: work.
0: Yeah, whenever she needs a cash infusion, yeah. She'll be back. Mom, remember me?
1: Mm-hmm.
0: Where's your pocketbook?
1: Right.
0: Okay, so...
1: But I have a... You know, I always... if there's a reason for me to find her location, then yes, I will look it up. But I'm not just sitting around going, I wonder if she's really where she told me she would be.
0: Yeah, my wife never knows, never wants to know where I'm at. Well, I think she's just kind of hoping I never come back home at some point. And who knows? You know, the older I get, the harder it is for me to find my way back home.
1: You know, and the thing is that those location services have saved people's lives before. Mm-hmm. It's not like they are not very useful in some situations.
0: That's what she's afraid of. Erica on the CityNet studio line. So you know a mom that tracks her daughter with an app?
2: My daughter was having a couple of friends spend the night, and I go to bed. I go to bed because I have to be able to trust that they're not going to do anything stupid.
0: Sure.
2: And her mom calls, one of her friends' moms calls me the next day, and she was like, are you aware that they were out walking around? No. Well, I tracked my daughter's phone, and they were not at your house. They were out by the park. And I'm just letting you know that my daughter will no longer be allowed at your house. Oh. I'm like, okay, that's fine.
0: Yeah, really? That's just less responsibility for you.
3: Coming up next on the show.
0: Now I can see the allure of these apps.
1: Right, but here's the thing. What'll happen is now that kid will start leaving their phone behind and leaving without their phone.
0: Yeah, yeah. There's ways around it.
1: Right, but the thing is that could be dangerous because what if they need their phone? What if they get into a situation that, you know, they need to call the authorities or for help, and now they can't. And the only reason they left it was so that you wouldn't be a stalking mom. See what I mean?
0: A stalking mom.
1: A stalking mom. Just stalking their prey.
0: Yeah, I get it.
1: I mean, their children.
0: I get it. Father's Day is this Sunday. Does your dad remind you of anyone you've seen on TV or the movies? We'll talk about that next.
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1: So with Father's Day coming up this Sunday.
2: It is. Oh, gosh. I better go shopping now.
1: I know. It's. I'm glad it didn't catch you too much off guard.
2: Right.
1: You got a few days. People were asked what TV dad your real life dad is most like. And the number one answer was Tim Allen from Home Improvement. 40%. That's a large.
2: That was a pretty margin. Good. I thought that was a pretty good impression for
1: that was
2: me.
1: Good. I knew. I knew what you were getting at.
2: Thank you.
1: Tim Allen. I'm not sure why. Is the idea that Tim Allen from Home Improvement being like your dad is like he tries to fix stuff and he tears up more than he fixes or he makes it worse? Because I feel like that's what I do.
2: Oh, you like, think you
1: Ashley,
2: make it worse?
1: Ashley will bring something up. She'll be like, we need to fix that. And then I'll get my tool bag out.
2: Mm-hmm.
1: Which she calls me. She's like, hey, tool bag, come in here. So I bring my tool bag. And then I invariably, I'll work for, I don't know, 5 hours anything. And then in the end, it's always worse than it was when I started. And there's a lot of profanity in that 5 hour amount of time.
2: Mm-hmm.
1: Everybody then starts giving me the look. I start getting the stink eye.
2: Did you YouTube it? I mean, did you look up a video on how to do whatever you're trying to do?
1: I am a man.
2: Oh, right.
1: I'm not going to do that.
2: There's your first problem.
1: I'm going to figure this out on my own.
2: No.
1: Which is why I'm never asked. The tool bag never gets called into service.
2: Well, that is shocking.
1: And that was my plan to begin with.
2: Oh, so you pulled a Ray. Everybody loves Raymond.
1: That's
2: he
1: right.
2: He did that. Ray Romano. He would do things wrong.
1: Yeah.
2: So that his wife would never ask him to do it again. And then he would get out of doing it.
1: My TV dad role model, Raymond from Everybody Loves Raymond. Luckily for me, Ashley's never watched the show.
2: Right. So
1: she doesn't have a frame of reference.
2: Wow. So, and she doesn't listen to this show.
1: And she doesn't know. Or me. Tim Allen. She calls me tool bag. What does that tell you? Tim Allen from Home Improvement.

0: Proven number one. Homer Simpson, number two, for his love of beer and what, burgers? Does he like
1: donuts?
0: Donuts.
1: He loves his donuts.
0: And I don't know what else. Works at a nuclear power plant.
1: He works at a nuclear power plant, and he's kind of dumb.
0: Yeah. Yeah, he's the prototypical dad in a commercial where the wife knows everything that's going on, and the dad's just a galoot.
1: Yeah.
0: He's just a nodhead.
1: Uh-huh.
0: And he's just there like me, screwing things up.
1: Yeah.
0: You know, he's just glad to be on the team.
1: Right.
0: Is the thing. And then the third one is, I don't even know who this is, and I've never heard of this show. The George Lopez Show. Who's that?
1: George Lopez.
0: Who's that?
1: He's a comedian.
0: Must not be very good. I've never heard of him.
1: You've never heard of George Lopez?
0: No. What does he do?
1: Oh, my God. He's a comedian.
0: George Lopez Show? What channel was that on?
1: I want to say ABC.
0: Is that right?
1: Maybe just made
0: well,
1: that
0: what,
1: up, but...
0: what was the characteristics of George Lopez?
1: I'm trying to see where...
0: You never saw it either. Don't come off like come off like the mayor of George Lopez.
1: I've never seen the movie, or I've never seen the show, but I know who George Lopez is. George Lopez was in Sharkboy and Lava Girl.
0: Oh, well, that's all you had to say.
1: You never saw that team. You have no idea what I'm talking about. How the Gringo Stole Christmas. He was in that one.
0: Again.
1: What about, Beverly Hills Chihuahua.
0: That's the trifecta right there. All you had to say was any one of those three films, and I would totally know who George Lopez was.
1: Okay. Balls of Fury.
0: Mm-hmm.
1: Yeah, never.
0: I think I might have seen that when I was younger.
1: The Spy Next Door.
0: No. Were these movies that actually appeared anywhere, or are these in the bargain bin at Walmart?
1: No, they were out there. He did a lot of, he's done a lot of animation.
0: Oh,
1: so
0: well, that's the thing. I didn't recognize him.
1: He's done a lot of voices.
0: Yeah.
1: Because he's like in the Smurfs.
0: Maybe I heard his voice then at some point. And Phil Banks from The Fresh Prince of Bel-Air, which I never saw that show.
1: What?
0: But I know who that is. And so apparently... people are reminded of Phil Banks.
2: Coming up next on the show.
0: He was the dad of Fresh Prince, right?
1: Right. Well,
0: or
1: yeah,
0: DJ
1: the uncle.
0: Jazzy Jeff.
1: He was Uncle Phil.
0: Uncle Phil.
1: In because he was Fresh Prince's uncle, but he was Carlton's dad.
0: The show ended after Will Smith slapped him in the face, right?
1: No, that was...
0: Oh, I can get that mixed up with George Lopez.
1: No, that had nothing to do with George Lopez. My God.
0: So, which TV dad reminds you of your dad? Sitting at studio on text line 888-381-WKKW.
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0: Jeff and Alex on WKKW, powered by RG's Almost Heaven, Harley Davidson in Bridgeport. 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
1: I think if I had to put my dad into a category of TV dads that he reminded me of, I would have to go with an amalgam.

0: combination of three.
1: Okay.
0: I would go with one part Ward Cleaver.
1: Okay.
0: Right? Because he was, you know, disciplinarian kind of thing. I would go one part Ron Swanson, because he became a dad later on in the show from Parks and Rec. He was that kind of fits. And one part Gomez Adams from the Adams Family, because according to my mom, he was really good at romance.
1: Really? Well, he did have how many kids?
0: He had a lot.
1: Right.
0: So. Only like six or seven that we know of.
1: Right, that you know of, yeah.
0: But oddly enough, in our small town, there were a lot of kids that looked like me.
1: That is strange.
0: Which is which thereby solidifies the threat that he would always tell all of his kids. Don't mess with me. I'll take you out and I'll make another one that looks just like you. And I think he meant that.
1: I think he did.
0: I think he actually practiced that.
1: Yeah. My dad would be probably, he would have been a combination of Sanford.
0: Fred G. Sanford. So he would always feign a heart attack?
1: No, he just liked to collect stuff.
0: Oh, okay. He's like a junk dealer.
1: Yeah.
0: All right.
1: He likes
0: salvage
1: to collect
0: yard.
1: A bunch of stuff.
0: Okay.
1: There's probably a little Tim Allen in trying to fix things. I always say that Jimmy Rigged was named after him because things would need Jimmy Rigged.
0: Right.
1: And his name was Jimmy. And those are, I mean, he was pretty Gomez. I mean, my dad was quite the sweet. He could waltz on roller skates.
0: Oh, is that right? He could scuff the parquet, huh?
1: You know what I mean? Yeah. Like, he was a smooth operator.
0: All right.
1: So, yeah.
0: Okay. Well, that makes sense.
1: So, that's probably would be the combination. Because I don't feel like any dad is one TV dad.
0: No. I think you have
1: to. You have to have the combo.
0: Yeah. There's different parts. Kelsey on the CityNet Studio Lines, who does your dad remind you of?
2: Al Bundy. Not now, because they're older, but he kind of looks like him.
0: Okay.
2: You know, balding guy.
0: Yeah.
2: Kind of looks like that. And not as much crying as Al did, but he's always poor and he was always whiny.
0: That's always poor and whiny, and most of that's because of you.
1: Yeah.
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2: I've been dating a married man. He wasn't upfront at first about being married, and by the time he told me, we'd already been together for a while. And now he's like offering to pay my rent on this apartment near his work so he can see me more often. Maybe it could work out if he actually left his wife, but another part of me is like, no, he's already lied. Why would he suddenly change? I just don't know what the smart choice is here, or if there even is one.
3: I think you know, Addison. I think you know what the smart choice is here.
1: What do you think the smart choice is?
3: The smart choice is to walk away. Because right now, you're just a sugar baby.
1: What's wrong with that?
3: Well, here's the thing, Addison. If you want a fulfilling relationship with someone, this is not the guy to do that with. Because he already is married. He's married already, and if he wanted to be with you all the time, he would have left his wife by now, and he would be saying, yeah, I'm getting my own apartment where you can come over and see me. You're being a kept woman. The fact that he's setting you up with an apartment, yes, it's very lucrative. And if you want that lifestyle and you're cool being like the second thing, and you can live with that kind of guilt, go for it.
1: Well, Addison claims that, she's young, and she's not looking to get serious. Apparently doesn't mind being the other woman, and now she's going to live in an apartment rent-free. The guy's older, so he's going to, he's going to die first, probably.
3: Probably.
1: Going to leave you with some, windfall.
3: He's not leaving her with anything. She's not even going to be showing up at the funeral. She's going to be banned. I'm telling you right now, this never, ever works out right. Addison, walk away, girl. Because you're better than that. You are worth more than that. You are worthy of a guy that gives you his attention and is only yours, not really somebody else's, and yours only part-time. I believe Stevie Wonder sang a

0: song about it. It's a part-time lover.
1: Addison, you want to make sure that you go with him when you look at apartments because you want to get a nice one with an off-street parking.
0: You are better than this, Addison. You are better than this.
1: Don't make it too close to the workplace. Yeah, you want to have plenty of time to make sure you know he's coming, and then maybe you don't want to be there. Maybe you leave.
0: Have some self-respect.
1: I mean, it could work out, Addison. I don't know. Is he that bad? He is, isn't he?
0: A couple texts real quick. You can change the player, but you can't change the game. If you did this to his first wife, things get serious. He's going to do it to you.
1: Okay.
0: And another one says, Addison, I've got so much to say about this. I felt the same way. Are you really okay with breaking up a family? Listen to your best friend. And if he's cheating on his wife and had already lied to you, what makes you think he will not lie and cheat on you? He will.
1: Addison, you homewrecker, you should feel terrible.
0: Truth.
1: You should be ashamed of yourself.
0: You're better than this, Addison.
1: By the way, make sure you get a good apartment out of it.
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1: Welcome to the completely true and definitely not made up story of the first donut. Once upon a time, in the whimsical town of Calorieville, Chef Franklin von Frosting was pondering his lifelong obsession with creating a portable pastry. He was stumped until one fateful day when his beloved wife, Fanny Flowerbottom, sneezed into his cake batter, and the mixture landed perfectly in the shape of a ring. Von Frosting's dreams of a portable pastry instantly came into focus as he realized that a cake with a hole in the middle could easily be worn as a bracelet. Franklin quickly got to work in his kitchen, and the aroma of his

0: ring-shaped batter soon attracted the nose of a skeptical royal food critic, Lady Glazebottom. She demanded a taste, to which Chef Von Frosting reluctantly agreed. And to his great surprise, Lady Glazebottom was simply delighted. She asked the talented chef what it was called, to which Von Frosting responded, "Do not know!" Lady Glazebottom completely misheard him, but was far too distracted to care. She placed several of the ring-shaped pastries on each wrist and tore her clothes off to streak through the village and shout about donuts to all who would listen. And that is the completely true story of how the first donut brought joy and sticky fingers to all who tasted it.
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10: 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Mostly sunny today, high 75. Partly cloudy tonight, low 56. A mix of clouds and sun tomorrow, and a high of 79. It's currently 60.

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97.9 WKKW. Hey, it's Alex. Can you believe it's Tuesday already? Yeah, so can I. Hey, Thursday, Friday. Don't forget, listen for two in a row for two to the show. We're going to hook you up with Riley Green tickets this Thursday and Friday. Right now, John Morgan, WKKW.

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We're number one for country now, just like we were number one for country back then. 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

0: WKKW. Hey, it's Alex. I also love a rainy night. Dad jokes, you know, they might make you groan, but researchers said they have a real impact below the surface. A new analysis of more than 32,000 posts of dad jokes finds the top-rated dad jokes tend to rely on three ingredients: puns, literal takes on common phrases, and pedantic twists that derail expectations. Like, what's blue and smells like red paint? Blue paint. Question and answer formats and jokes featuring family members resonated most. And they say it confirms what we already know, that dads find dad jokes funnier. But it goes beyond a quick laugh, helping build bonds between fathers and kids. So continue those dad jokes. Keep them going, dads. We enjoy them even though we groan. Morgan Wallen next, WKKW.
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97.9 WKKW. Hey, it's Alex. And Whiskey Riff is reporting, you know, about Morgan Wallen catching heat last week for tossing a fan's phone during the concert at Acrisure Stadium in Pittsburgh. Now, the fan's husband says it was actually my wife's phone that got tossed. She gave it to the security girl to hand up to Morgan Wallen to hopefully grab and take a selfie. The phone was recovered with no damage. Well, that just happened. Amy gave her phone to the lady to hand to Morgan Wallen. He launched it. I get it. Security should be doing security things. But here's my thing. In the video, it doesn't look like the security guard is trying to give it to Morgan Wallen. It's like she's just standing there holding it, and he reaches down, grabs it, and throws it. So I still, and I still don't understand what the whole hand this to the guy singing and doing his job on the stage to take a picture of me

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0: 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Hey, it's Alex, and this morning we talked about Jeff and I talked about it on the morning show about Jelly Roll filing for divorce from his wife, Buddy XO, after nearly 10 years of marriage. Court records show he quietly filed the paperwork in Tennessee. This happened back, actually, May 18th. It's finally coming out. Irreconcilable differences is the reasoning. Now, fans noticed his wedding ring was missing in recent social media videos. And Bunny, meanwhile, posting a cryptic Instagram story stating she was getting her sparkle back. And sources say the split is mutual and it's being treated as a private family matter. They do realize that they have put their entire relationship out there. So we all need to know what happened at this point. I mean, if you're going to give us a tease, we got to hear the end, right? Luke Combs next, WKKW.
1: 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We say congratulations to Andrew Harris of Elkins High School, William Northey of Bridgeport High School, Gianna Fragman of Lincoln High School, and Katie Tran of University High School. 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

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You can take us anywhere you go, on vacation, the woods, the beach, doesn't matter where. We're always online. Here's Kane Brown, Woman, WKKW.

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You can also check out our 50% Fridays. We've got some great leftovers and a new one coming this Friday. It's a Stonehouse Inn up in Farmington. WKKW, here's Bailey Zimmerman.

0: 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Hey, it's Alex. Time for your food news. So, let's see. First up, Mountain Dew Dunker Donuts have debuted at all Quick Trip locations. 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Can't miss them. 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Starting today, the Blue Coconut Refresher and an Ice Blue Coconut Matcha. 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And finally, Taco Bell offering up two fajita menu items, but it's not what you think. They're taking the idea of fajitas and adding their unique style. They've got fajita street chalupas and chicken fajita nacho fries, going to be available for a limited time. Meanwhile, pizza of the week at Homegrown Pizza this week, pepper jack pork carnitas. And the salad of the week, mango elote salmon salad. Salmon. It depends on how you say it. I've heard it both ways. We got Chris Jansen next, WKKW.
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barbecue at Braddock's Restaurant Tavern for Bike Night. It's going to be fun. I'll be there 6 to 8. Tons of music, giveaways, and, of course, the hottest bikes anywhere. WKKW, here's Hardy and his friends.

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0: 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WKKW. Hey, it's Alex. All right, do we still care about Taylor Swift and Travis Kelce's wedding? I feel like every day there's something new, and I care less and less about it every day. But this is the latest. Supposedly, Taylor and Travis have allegedly changed their wedding date and venue, and the couple has pared back plans to a smaller private ceremony. The source says the change is a monstrous headache. And a source says they think that she told one particular person a similar story to see if they would leak the story. So this Madison Square Garden thing is a way for her to find out who in her camp is the leak. Cloak and dagger. All of it's cloak and dagger. Well, that is very true. And that's totally what I would have done if I were Taylor Swift. Throw out a few red herrings and see who the snitch is. Anyway, we got our weather next. They might get married this year. I don't know. WKKW.
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97.9 WKKW. Coming up this Thursday and Friday, we've got your chance to go see Riley Green live in concert at the Pavilion at Star Lake on June 26th. Be listening Thursday and Friday for two Riley Green in a row, and you'll get two tickets to the show from WKKW. Here he is now.

0: 94.9 WKKW. Hey, it's Alex. And I love animals. I'm sure you know that by now by listening to the morning show or this show, particularly my cat. And I don't understand why these people smuggle live animals into the country. This happened in South Africa. The police down there recently arrested a man after airport officials found 150 live venomous scorpions in his luggage. It said the 28-year-old wrapped the scorpions in plastic and then hid them in between his clothing. The man's not saying what he was going to do with the scorpions. Does it matter? Why does he have that many venomous scorpions? And what if they got loose? Why were they wrapped in plastic? I have so many questions. Are you going to sell them? Do people buy these things? Ella Langley's next. 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

Balloons coming up in just a few here on WKKW, brought to you by Homegrown Pizza. Today is a straight up Tuesday. You know it. Here's Luke Combs. 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

0: Alex. And it is a Straight Up Tuesday brought to you by Homegrown Pizza here on the High Noon Saloon. And before he became the king of country, George Strait, he was serving in the U.S. Army and playing music with a band on the side. And in the early 80s, record labels weren't exactly fighting over him. One Nashville executive reportedly listened to George's music and passed. Another label, nah, wasn't interested either. The common complaint, George Strait sounded too country. Think about that for a second. The man who would eventually become one of the most successful country artists in history was being rejected because he sounded too country. And then one label finally gave him a chance. Now for the rest of the story, coming up in just a moment. Thomas Rhett next, WKKW.
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97.9 WKKW, this High Noon Saloon, featuring George Strait, brought to you by Homegrown Pizza out Route 7 in Morgantown. 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

0: KKW. It is the High Noon Saloon brought to you by Homegrown Pizza in Morgantown. Hey, it's Alex, and we're talking about George Strait. And now for the rest of the story. The label released George's first major single, Unwound, and it became a hit. And then came another, and another, and another. And before it was over, George Strait, who was labeled too country by some labels, would score more than 60 number one hits, sell millions of albums, and become the gold standard for traditional country music. The same sound that Nashville executives thought was too country turned out to be exactly what country fans wanted. Years later, those early rejections became one of the greatest, what were they thinking, stories in music history. And imagine being the record executive who passed on George Strait because he sounded too country. It's like turning down ice cream because it's too delicious. I can't do it. We got weather next. And more George Strait on the way, WKKW.
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6: 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Today's sunny skies, a high of 77. Tonight, a couple of showers late, a low down to 60. Tomorrow, a morning shower in the area, a high of 82. Right now, it is 69 in Clarksburg, 70 in Fairmont, 70 in Morgantown, and always a

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It's the High Noon Saloon brought to you by Homegrown Pizza out Route 7 in Morgantown. And this one, written by Roger Cook, Eddie Kilgallen, and Earl Bud Lee. And of course, recorded by George Strait, released in 1997 as the first single, went to number one, WKKW.

97.9 WKKW. And it's not like it was shocking that any of those songs by George Strait went to number one. Man is the number one king. Here's Megan Maroney, Beautiful Things, WKKW.

0: 97.9 WKKW. Hey, it's Alex, and it is the High Noon Saloon brought to you by Homegrown Pizza out Route 7 in Morgantown. It's a straight-up Tuesday, so we're talking about George Strait. But there was another George involved in the song that I'm playing coming up. In fact, the other George is who recorded it the first time. None other than George Jones. His version featured a young Johnny Paycheck on backup vocals. You know who I'm talking about. That's right, the Love Bug. It's coming up next from George Strait here on the High Noon Saloon, WKKW.
1: 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Here you go!
0: Hey, it's Alex. Join me this Friday as I broadcast live from Timber Rock Amphitheater for the Brantley Gilbert Concert. The son of the Dirty South himself gonna be kicking it in the sticks with us. We're gonna fire it up. There's gonna be a small town throwdown. And okay, I think that's all I got. Oh yeah, and Brantley Gilbert, you know he's my kind of crazy. Hey, it's gonna be a good time. I'll be there broadcasting live in the parking lot from 4 to 6. Tailgating with you. We'll play some games. I got the cornhole. Join me. It's this Friday. Brantley Gilbert live from Timber Rock Amphitheater. We're gonna be there. Here on the station number one for country.
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0: Silver Lake. And I tell you what, you're just going to be shocked with what you've got going on at Triple S Harley Davidson. Jen, what you got cooking?
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97.9 WKKW. Of course, that original Love Bug recorded by George Jones. And that was in 1965. George Strait brought it back in 1994. Reached number 8 on the Billboard charts. Right now, Ella Langley.

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0: 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Hey, it's Alex, and you know, summer is really about getting outside, hanging out with your friends, your family, maybe even your neighborhood. So if you're having a cookout or a party, here are some easy themes to level up the fun, all right? Classic ice cream social. Yeah, have a couple different flavors, have all the toppings, just have a ball. That sounds like fun. How about some sweets under the stars? Lay out blankets under the stars or other comfy setting and make it pajama casual. Tell everybody bring some cake and that sounds like fun. Yeah, you know what? Put the ice cream social with the cake, the blankets. You got yourself a party right there. I'll give you some more ideas coming up right after a little break. And Shaboozy Jelly Roll on the way. WKKW.
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97.9 WKKW. So, you probably heard the news by now. Jelly Roll divorcing Bunny XO. Wait, the man loses 300 pounds and a wife? He's going to go out prowling. You know it. WKKW.

0: 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Hey, it's Alex, and we're talking about how to level up the fun this summer with your friends, your family, maybe even your neighbors. How about an outdoor movie night? Get one of those big projectors, or if you have a white house, well, just put it on the side. A golden hour picnic dinner. That sounds like fun. It's got to happen during the golden hour, though, of course, I guess. Grand Slam. And then it says celebration of the Grand Slam tournaments. I don't understand why you would do that. How about a garden brunch? Now, that does sound nice. Have it out in the garden. Unfortunately, my garden is covered in newspaper and no mulch right now. I really got to get on that landscaping. We got more great music coming up in your weather to plan that outdoor party coming up. WKKW.
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9: 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Today's sunny skies, high of 77 tonight. Couple showers late, low down to 60. Tomorrow, a morning shower in the area with a high of 82. Right now, it is 73 in Clarksburg, 73 in Fairmont, 75 in Morgantown, and always

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97.9 WKKW. Corey Kent tells AmericanSongwriter.com he nearly cried when Jason Aldean gave him a Rolex when they were on tour together. He was like, Garth Brooks did this for me when I went on my first big tour. So, here you go. I mean, come on now. I'm almost crying. I want a Rolex. Here's Jason now, WKKW.

0: 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Hey, it's Alex, and this is a crazy story, you know, from you got Jelly Roll getting divorced from Bunny XO all of a sudden. Now, Brett Eldridge recently revealed that he got married on the down low. The identity of his wife remains a secret. Brett posted photos from the wedding and a date night, but he posted, "Over the last several years, life and my perception of it have changed dramatically. I met an amazing woman who truly loves me for me, way beyond the fella with a microphone. Along the way, we got married. Someone who's just as goofy as I am. Someone who inspires me with her big, beautiful heart." What is it with these guys getting married to girls and nobody knows who they are? I think that's a little shady, Aaron Rodgers. We got Jordan Davis coming up next. WKKW.
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Mike V checking in. The workday wind down on a Turn It Up Tuesday. Kane Brown at WKKW. Hey, it's not.

0: Justin Moore on the station that loves our Mountaineers, 97.9 WKKW. And you've got the radio on and you've got a television nearby. The Mountaineers are on the TV right now as we speak, facing off again against Troy. Now, I guess there's a little bit of good news and a little bit of bad news in this. Now, the good news is we beat Troy once before, and that was just a beautiful game to watch Troy just go down for the count on that one. So we're up against them again this afternoon. But, you know, the bad news is now if we win this game, we're up against North Carolina again tomorrow. And, well, we all know how that ended the last time. So hopefully Coach Saban has got his team on auto lock and ready to take this one home and go all the way. But it's going to be a tough road. There's no doubt about it. We're going to keep an eye on the scoreboard throughout the afternoon to keep you posted right here at 97.9 WKKW.
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0: ranked number one for country, 97.9 WJKW. Proud to support our Mountaineers as they are back in Omaha to do their thing. No scores are about to go into the bottom of the first. This thing just getting underway with the Mountaineers facing off against Troy once again. And crossing our fingers for another Mountaineer W. So they can get on to North Carolina tomorrow. But Langley said that's going to be a very, very tough nut to crack. But hoping for the best, that's for sure. The station that loves the ears, 97.9 WKKW.
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1: Riley Green live at the Pavilion at Star Lake on June 26th. 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When you hear those two Riley Green songs play together, be caller 9 on the CityNet hotline to win your two tickets to see Riley Green live. 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Two in a row. 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
2: 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Nice, pleasant way to round out the day. Remaining high 77, going down to 60 tonight. Maybe a couple of showers. Clouds and sunshine again tomorrow, going to the mid-80s. Right now, looking like we've got 74 in Whitehall, 73 in Fairmont, 73 in the Motown, too. And always on your radio.

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97.9 WKKW from Omaha. Still no score at the top of the second with the Mountaineers up to Baton. Keeping a close eye on this one, that's for sure. Luke Combs, WKKW. I can

0: Your station that is number one for country, 97.9 WKKW, starting the day after tomorrow. It's two in a row for two to the show. So let's get this straight. Two big days, Thursday and Friday. Two big songs from Riley Green. When you hear them play back to back, that'll get you two big tickets to get to Riley Green at the Pavilion at Star Lake coming up a week from Friday. That's why we call it two in a row for two to the show. Now remember, if you just hear one Riley Green tune, that's not enough. You got to hear two Riley Green tunes played back to back. And when that happens, we'll give you your pair of tickets as we do another round of two in a row for two to the show. And don't forget, the tickets are still on sale right now. You can get yours at LiveNation.com. But get them absolutely free when we do two in a row for two to the show coming up starting this Thursday with WKKW.
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Still no score for West Virginia taking on the Troy Trojans today. World Series of College Baseball, we're keeping an eye on the scoreboard, that's for sure. This is Bailey Zimmerman. Why?

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0: Your station that is number one for country. We are 97.9 WKKW, a Turn It Up Tuesday, Mike V. So I've got a little treat for you. A little bit of a surprise and a whole lot of a treat here. Besides a great Mountaineer game. So, last Friday, Keith Urban decided to release a brand new album called Flow State, which is his tribute to a lot of the big yacht rock hits that are out and all over yacht rock radio these days. This is the stuff that, you know, from the 70s, the 80s, all that great music that came out during that time period. Well, I actually got my hands on the brand new album, and this is so, so good, how he pays homage to these great yacht rock tunes. I decided that in the 4 o'clock hour, we're going to debut some of this album here so you can take a listen for yourself and get a load of what he's done. I think you're going to absolutely love it. And it's coming up right after 4 o'clock, so keep it right here when we debut the brand new Yacht Rock tribute album from Keith Urban called Flow State. You're going to get some of the taste right here from 97.9 WKKW.
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Top of four, Mountaineers up two to zip so far. The World Series College Baseball. Kenny Chesney, carry on.

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5: 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We're going into the nighttime. Got a couple of showers possible later on. Going down to 60. Clouds and sunshine, 82 tomorrow. More clouds, more sunshine. Thunderstorms on Thursday with a high in the mid-80s. Right now, looking like we've got 75 in Philippi, 74 West Union, 74 in the Motown, and always on your radio.

0: 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Good afternoon, Mike B here. About to get into the 4 o'clock jump, and in the 4 o'clock hour, a little surprise for you because, you know, Keith Urban's got a brand new Yacht Rock tribute album. It's called Flow State, and every one of these tunes is a Yacht Rock cover that came out maybe the late 70s, the early 80s, sometime in that grand era of music. 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

your station, number one for country, 97.9 WKKW. Mike V, joined by Mr. James Sanders from Titan Roofing in the studio. We're going to talk about how a veteran can win a Titan roof right after John Morgan. It's Kid Myself at WKKW. We were young.

0: proud to be your station number one for country. We are 97.9 WKKW welcoming you. As we get towards the 4 o'clock hour, Mike V here on the drive home thing, joined by my friend, my good friend, Mr. James Sanders from Titan Roofing. Freshly back from Omaha. How did you enjoy the game out there, buddy?
1: Oh, I loved it. It was a close one in the second one. We should have been able to pull it out, but we didn't. But we're playing right now, and we're up 2-0.

0: second and a fifth.
1: All right, keep your fingers crossed on that. I have to say this before we get into what's about to happen with Win a Titan Roof. So Sunday night, I tell my wife, I said to Susan, look, love you to death, honey, but if you don't want to get into baseball, I'm going down to the man cave. I'm going to put it on the big screen, put it on the home theater. You can stay up here, color on your iPad, do whatever you want to do. I'm going downstairs to watch this game. So I'm downstairs. And, you know, it kind of got started slow, and it kind of, you know, but then, you know, the Mountaineers got the groove on a little bit. By the seventh inning, things started to fall apart, and I'm screaming at the television. I mean, screaming. And my big mouth, you can hear it down the row of townhouses from where I am. Susan yells down the stairs, "Honey! Honey! You okay down there?" "Yeah, I'm fine." "Is that you or the TV?" I said, "Take one guess." This big Italian mouth. From then on in, I'm like, oh, we're done. But you know what? I'm like, okay, so we're going to go to another game. It looks like we're going to go to an, and today is the other game.
0: Yes.
1: They're up against Troy. So far they're up. But here's the downer for this whole thing. We win today, we're up against North Carolina again. And that's when this whole thing, let's hope that Saban's has got the team on auto lock. That's all I'm hoping. You know, because he can change directions with that team in a snap.
0: Yeah, here's the great thing about this team. This team has battled all year long. It doesn't matter. And you're actually down to the last at bat in the ninth inning where you had a chance to still tie it if you take one ball out. But yeah. Carolina's pitcher was incredible. Oh, he brought the heat.
1: Tell me something. That one pitcher they brought in, I can't remember his name, the blonde dude with the glasses.
0: Yeah.
1: I started calling him Poindexter. That's what I did. I looked at the team. I said, "Who's that Poindexter?" Susan looks at me and goes, "Stop that. Quit it." I said, "What are you doing down here? I thought you were upstairs coloring on your iPad." "I heard what you said."
0: Carolina's got a great staff.
1: I tell you what, though. He's got a slider that's just, oh my gosh. He was painting the corners, and like, they couldn't get themselves out of trouble that night.
0: Yeah, they were just on. They were good. They were good pitching.
1: Oh, yeah, absolutely. But let's get to the real reason why you're here, the meat and potatoes of why you're here. You're here because a veteran can win a Titan Roof. We're going to be selecting not one, two winners. You've got a metal roof, and you've got a shingle roof. And we're using the same website that we used before, winatitanroof.com, correct?
0: Yes, correct.
1: So all you got to do is nominate a veteran that you know. If you know a deserving veteran, tell us what makes this veteran so deserving when you get on winatitanroof.com. And you're going to be taking the month of July, and you're going to go through the whole list of nominations.
0: Yes.
1: And, you know, you do this very thoroughly. It's not like anybody gets overlooked. You read each and every one of these thoroughly.
0: Yeah, Shelly's reading them as they come in now. Shelly just got back from vacation, so she's already started on it. But we'll take the whole month of July, and then the last week we'll go and we'll start sitting down and interviewing people and just kind of talking to them and kind of figure out, you know, if this is something that is what we want to do.
1: And then by August 5, you've got the winner planned, and we're going to announce the winner at the WKKW Morning Show. Jeff and Alex are going to announce the winner. And, of course, then you go out to the winner's homes. You've got the both winners right there. And you go out to their homes, and you congratulate them. You present them with a certificate for the new roof. And then you actually get to work like that. You automatically start the job immediately, don't you?
0: Yeah, within a couple of weeks, depending on if we have to order the metal or whatnot.
1: Sure.
0: And depending on weather.
1: 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And James, thank you for what you do for this community time and time again, buddy. Look forward to seeing you next week. Then you'll be in the week after. We got a special surprise in 2 weeks, don't we?
0: Yes, we do, Mike.
1: Sure we do. It's 97.9 WKKW. Stand by, because we're going to do Flow State, that brand new Keith Urban album. The debut comes up next.
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BR97.9 WKKW coming up next. We debut one of the tracks from Flow State, the new yacht rock tribute from Keith Urban. You're going to love it. I promise you that. We'll get to doing this thing right after Megan Maroney at WKKW.

107.9 WKKW. Well, I promised you I was about to debut a brand new album from Keith Urban called Flow State, which features a whole bunch of tunes, you know, from the late 70s, 80s. Like this one, 1980, originally done by a guy named Robbie Dupree. Now, it's a part of Flow State. This is Keith Urban, Steal Away. Check it out from WKKW.

0: What Do You Think of It? That's brand new from Keith Urban. They released the album last Friday. His Yacht Rock tribute. It's called Flow State from its Steal Away. Remember that one? 888-381-WKKW. You can call us or text us. Let us know, what do you think? Because inquiring minds want to know. It's the 4 o'clock jump. It's brought to you by the Hive Entertainment Zone, 97.9 WKKW. 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
1: 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Looks like the Mountaineers are having a good time. See, top of the sixth, up 5-0 so far over Troy, and that is a good thing indeed. Well, we promised you that we were going to be keeping the debuts happening as of Keith Urban's Flow State album, just released this past Friday with all sorts of yacht rock memories, and this is one of them. In fact, it goes back to 1978, originally done by a band called Player. It's called Baby Come Back. Check this one out from Flow State, Keith Urban, 97.9 WKKW.

0: good one coming from the Flow State album. The Yacht Rock tribute from Keith Urban. Baby Come Back, 1978 right there. 97.9 WKKW. I gotta tell you, I took a listen to that the day it was released. I played it from back to front and then front to back, and I must have played it five times in a row, the whole album with every song, because every one of them are just so good. Which is why I decided, you know what? I got to put a debut on the radio, so that's why we're here doing this thing. It's the 4 o'clock jump, and by the way, yeah, there is more coming up, by the way. I'm going to give you one more debut before we get to 5 o'clock in the drive at 5, where this is the 4 o'clock jump. 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
2: 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Into tonight, got a couple of showers possible, going down to 60. Clouds and sun. Nice day tomorrow, going to 82. Could see more of the same. More sun on Thursday. Right now, checking in with 75 in Shinston, 74 in Nutter Ford, 75 in the month.

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Cowboy. This is 97.9 WKKW Mike V, kind of debuting this brand new Flow State album, the brand new Yacht Rock tribute from Keith Urban. I was kind of wondering, what's the next song I should do? I thought about it and I said, you know what? Little R&B done in a country kind of vibe is kind of cool. Originally done by Bill Withers and Grover Washington Jr.

0: The song originally done by Grover Washington Jr., a little bit of help from Bill Withers, now done by Keith Urban on the Flow State album, Just the Two of Us. I'm telling you, each and every track that's on that album, winner. Like, double thumbs up, winner. If you haven't yet downloaded this or gotten the CD or however you get the album, this is like a must to have in your collection because it's just that good. It's 97.9 WKKW. Mike V here. Running down the 4 o'clock jump brought to you by the Hive Entertainment Zone. And ready to go full tilt as we go into the all-request drive at 5 at 888-381-WKKW. 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And if you say, hey, I need to hear one of these tunes from Flow State again from Keith Urban, yeah, I'll be more than happy to take care of that, too. 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
0: Hey, it's Mike V from the Drive Home Thing at WKKW. 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
0: Tuesday, June 23rd, brings Godsmack to Star Lake. And I tell you what, you're just going to be shocked with what you've got going on at Triple S Harley Davidson. Jen, what you got cooking?
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0: whistle, which means it's go time for the All Request Drive at 5, that is, a 888-381-WKKW. My name is Mike Vincent, inviting you into the party, 888-381-WKKW. If there's something country on your mind, let us know what you've got, 888-381-WKKW. Ready to kick us off on line number one, the ever so wonderful Jackie.
1: Jackie V.
0: Hello there, Miss Jackie. What you doing?
1: I'm watching this baseball game.
0: Mountaineers are up 7-0 so far.
1: Yay!
0: So far, so good. But now we got to get to North Carolina again. I don't know, Jackie. I don't know.
1: It makes me nervous.
0: Oh, it makes me a lot of nervous, too. So what am I going to play for you today, Jackie?
1: Well, let's just keep Irvin going and get a little longer.
0: Ah, you like that new album, Flow State. So what can I play for you from it?
1: Summer Breeze. I love that one.
0: You betcha. The new one is Flow State, and you've got it on what radio station, Jackie?
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you go, Jackie, from the brand new Flow State album, the Yacht Rock Tribute. 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Mike V, you can talk, you can text 888-381-WKKW. In fact, text coming in, it's from Denise. It says, Mike, I just so happened to catch that brand new Lainey Wilson tune. Can you play it again? Absolutely. So here it is. It's called Phone Keys Wallet. Lainey Wilson, a little bit of help from John Mayer. The Drive at 5, WKKW.

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2: 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How about What He Didn't Do?
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2: 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Appreciate it, Mikey. Have a great one.

0: didn't do. Doing the all request drive at 5, just like we do each and every weeknight right here in the 5 o'clock hour. We are 97.9 WKKW Mike V. We're talking, we're texting, we're just having too much fun. 888-381-WKKW. It's being brought to you by Brickside Bar and Grill. Reminding you that tonight, in fact, going on right now, they've got all-you-can-eat crabs at both locations in Bridgeport and in Fairmont as well. And after you get done doing the crabs, get doing the karaoke. 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Then tomorrow night, they've got, well, no, I take that back. Today's Tuesday, not Wednesday. I'm a day ahead of myself. Today, they've got pub trivia. Scratch what I just said. 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Every Tuesday, they do pub trivia in Bridgeport starting at 7:30. Then tomorrow night, you go back to crab night. All you can eat crabs starting at 4 o'clock until close. Then karaoke with Aaron Henry. See, that's what happens. All this WVU baseball's got my adrenaline going, and I'm already a day ahead. The All Request Drive at 5 is on 888-381-WKKW, 888-381-9559 to get your request in.
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0: yellow, but only you red will do for this fella, cause you are the Abbott into my Costello, and you are the fruit to my loom. Red Solo Cup, you're more than just plastic. You're more than amazing, you're more than fantastic. And believe me that I'm not the least bit sarcastic when I look at you and say, Red Solo Cup, you're not just a cup.
1: No, no, no, no.
2: God, no.
0: You're my friend.
2: Yeah. Friend.
0: Yeah.
2: Lifelong.
0: Thank you for being my friend.

0: Your red solo cup. I hope you've got yours ready because it looks like we've got another Mountaineer win to look forward to tonight, but not done yet. They're still up 7-0, but just crossing our fingers we can make it through. It's tomorrow that I worry about. 888-381-WKKW. Mike V, the All Request Drive at 5. Who's this?
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0: Hello, my friend. How are you tonight?
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1: Girls by Two.
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Mike Vincent, I come bearing gifts. 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That's caller number 9.

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1: 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Two in a row. 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
2: 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Into tonight, partly cloudy, comfortable down at 55. Tomorrow, we're looking for a mixture of clouds and sun. Maybe seeing an afternoon shower or thunderstorm tomorrow, going to 84. Right now, looking at 74 in West Union, 75 Waynesburg, PA, 74 in the Motown, and always on your radio.
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4: 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Got a hug and a kiss, and that's too bad, she said.

There you go, Linz Meister. There's your Garth on the All Request Traffic Time, 97.9 WKKW. Robert and his daughter Lena need some Lady Wilson. So here you go on the Drive at 5.

0: 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Juanita says she needs a little Take Me Home Country Roads. And is it too early to call that? Well, you know what? It's up 8-0, top of the ninth. I think we can cue Country Roads and call it safe, don't you? All right, so we'll do that next, coming up to WKKW.
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2: 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It's another bikes, bands, and barbecue night, and we've got a live band, plenty of barbecue, and of course, plenty of bikes. You can bring the bike or you can just come look at them. 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You don't have to ride to appreciate it. 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

0: country roads just a little bit earlier than usual, but you know, with the Mountaineers up 11 zip at the top of 9, I don't think anything can blow this. I think if there's one thing that can blow it, it's a phone call from Raphael. That would definitely jinx us. Wait a second, what? He's on the phone? Oh, Grady heard me. No!
1: Hello there, Mike B.
0: So help me, goodness, if you've just jinxed this Mountaineer win, I'm never going to let you call here again. I just got done playing Country Roads, and if you blow this lead, you will have convinced me that you're nothing short of a male witch. You're evil with a capital E. You better pray that they don't blow this lead there, Mr. Witch Potato Head. So what am I going to put on for you?
1: Well, I know it's not quite the right sport, but how about we do some lost trailers?
0: Hey, speaking of the word lost, when's the last time you accomplished a feat like that? I'm going to put a witch hat on top of that potato head of yours.

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And just like that, we go to last call on the All Request Drive at 5. Hello, Katie. Thanks for your call in. Here's your Me and Charlie talking. Miranda Lambert on your drive.

0: 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It's Luke Bryan.
1: 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Everybody in here does too.
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getting ready to bring on two in a row for two to the show. 97.9 WKKW, ready to kick off the day after tomorrow. We've got the last-minute tickets for Riley Green coming up a week from Friday at the Pavilion at Star Lake. And all day Thursday, all day Friday, be listening for two Riley Green songs to play back-to-back. Not one, you got to hear both play back-to-back. When that happens, your caller number 9 on the CityNet hotline at 888-381-WKKW. And we'll save you two tickets for Riley Green coming up to the Pavilion at Star Lake. Now remember, you gotta hear two in a row to get two for the show. It's coming up this Thursday.

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0: Luke Bryan, your station number one for country, 97.9 WKKW, getting all revved up and ready to go for Braddock's Bike Night this upcoming Thursday. Actually, it's bikes, bands, and barbecue at Braddock's Restaurant and Tavern in Farmington. Our very own Alex is going to be on the spot broadcasting live this Thursday from 6 until 8. Tons of great music, giveaways, and of course, the hottest bikes anywhere. It's all the day after tomorrow at Braddock's Restaurant and Tavern in Farmington. 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
10: 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Into tonight, partly cloudy, down to a comfortable 50. Tomorrow for the hump day, clouds, maybe a couple of showers in there going towards 80. More clouds on the way for Thursday as well. Right now, it looks like we've got 73 in Terre Alta. We've got 75 in Farmington, 73 in the Motown. And

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0: 97.9 WKKW is proud to announce our 2026 WVRC Media Academic All-Star winners. We say congratulations to Andrew Harris of Elkins High School, William Northey of Bridgeport High School, Gianna Fragman of Lincoln High School, and Katie Tran of University High School. 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Congratulations, Andrew, William, Gianna, and Katie, from all of us at WVRC Media. 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

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I'm Nikki at Night. I was looking at the holiday calendar, and on this date in 95, Batman Forever debuted in theaters. Do you have a favorite Batman? Which one? Let me know on the text line, 888-381-9559 WKKW.

0: 97.9 WKKW. I'm Nikki at Night. Titan Roof giveaway is happening right now. 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
8: 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Clear tonight, a low around 61. Mix of sun and clouds tomorrow and a high near 80.

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I am loving this new song from Taylor Swift for the Toy Story 5 soundtrack. You have your tickets yet? Are you going to go see it this weekend? 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